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2: I'm still only in Saigon. Every time I think I'm gonna wake up back in the jungle. When I was home after my first tour, I was worried.
3: From Brazil, I'm screaming war!
4: I like to think of the rock and roll. I like to drum, I like to hear my skull. I like to play Egypt, I like to
2: fall.
4: Like Brazil, from them, my skull. 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

0: 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Every time I think I'm gonna wake up back in the jungle. When I was home after my first tour, it was worse.
1: I like my song, I like my life, and rock and roll.
0: When I was home after my first tour, I was worried.